0: have to take that again.
1: I gotta go to work.
0: It's a job.
2: Hey, for Jay. 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Get anything fun tonight? Oh. All right.
3: Veinte horas, 52 minutos. Temperatura, 18 grados.

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1: But it's Baby Puffy and then...
2: Zempy. Like Ozempic.
1: With an I or an IE?
2: I think it's actually with an A somehow.
1: One of them gonna be in the NFL.
3: Yeah. What's going on, y'all? Y'all all set for your check?
1: Yeah, I think we're good.
2: I hate to be that guy, but I kind of want to throw in an order at the last second if that's cool.
3: Yeah, man, if you want. I got you. What?
2: 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I mean, if you being so extra, I mean, I could just have the rest of this.

0: 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Can I say something? Can I say something?
1: Hey, what's up? How's it going? Like everybody else in this room, I loved Bear. He was an amazing friend, talented musician, entertainer, performer. From what I've heard, pretty solid in the bed. But I'm a grown motherfucking man, okay? My portions stay on my plate. Everybody looking at me like, oh, you just gonna let him die? 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
1: Shakira, we are ready.
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12: We are ready.

people see Rockstar, you know what I'm saying? But you still trying to get out and work like everybody else, you know? You know, it's a fun job, but it's still a job, you know? Save your money, man. Save your money, too. Hit single don't last very long, you know what I'm saying? I mean, I've been lucky in this game, too. There's gonna be another cat coming out looking like me, sounding like me next year. I know this. It'll be a flip side to what you did.

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1: Hi, Bobby.
2: Why are you so late? 50,000 fans are waiting for you.

0: 16 horas, 10 minutos. Temperatura, 21 grados.
1: Yeah, turn like headphones. 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